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I'm inside, or if you wanna take me for a ride, you know you can. I'm your man.

This is the story of foolish Prince Bracefiddle and wise Jerry Kamau. As you remember last time, the prince was found without a dime on the Ponce Valdez, while Jerry watched from a tree.

0: I'm certain it happens all the time, yeah.
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